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Fly me through the storm and wake up in the calm. I fly right through the storm.

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It's topical. You know, it's up to date.